0: JBFM 1:13.
1: I know if you could hear me, you would say there are always two sides of the story. You're so right. Here's mine. I cannot live without you.

Rita Lee, Doce Vampiro, do Cranberries, Linger, Soul Sick, Neo. 6 horas, bom dia.

things you have to do for money. This is now this next song is turned into a duet. Because that's the way we like it, I think. We'd like everybody to join in. This is a song called Love of My Life.